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0: 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Subsonic in the background.
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I miss you when I can't sleep, or right after coffee, or right when I can't eat. 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

smiles were just alarms. Caution tape around my heart. You ever wonder what we could have been? You said you wouldn't and you fucking did. Lie to me, lie with me, get your fucking fix. Now all my drinks and all my feelings are

Casting lights. 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Maximum energy detected. Attention. This is about to explode. Prepare yourselves for

The universe. Welcome to tonight's special event. Give it up for

Mother Earth gave us everything we need. Air, nature, water. We created something that allows us to unite with Mother Nature through emotions and mysterious energy. Music is this energy. Everything you need today is an open mind and heart to learn new sounds. Ladies and gentlemen,

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2: 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Welcome.

The Bible says, enter his gates with thanksgiving and into his courts with praise. Give thanks to him and praise his name. You know, when the praises go up, the blessings come down. So what I want you to do right now, wherever you are, just begin to give God a glorious, a wonderful praise and thank him for what he's